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Don't you think I'm a little too young to be messed with like that?

0: nouveaux tubes en Alsace sont sur Top Music. Lewis Capaldi. 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
1: on us, and this could stay love. 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